share a drink with a stranger and within 20 minutes, you've touched on the meaning of life, the sting of heartbreak, or the beauty of a specific song.

hands together, we gon' get your hands together, we gon' get your hands together, we gon' get your hands together, we gon' get your hands together, we gon' get your hands together, we gon' get your hands together, we gon' get your hands together, we gon' get your hands together, we gon' get your hands together, we gon' get your hands together, we gon' get your hands together, we gon'

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We don't stop. We rise with the sun.

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You're making things up again. 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